Life takes its time. 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You know what I'm talking about. Just let me know if you wanna go to that home out on the range. They got a lot of nice girls.

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2: 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I want to say hi to all my friends in Colombia and at Radioactiva, the rock planet. And hopefully we will see you guys in Colombia sometime very soon for some live concerts. Thank you.

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1: 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We think it kicks ass. I

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0: 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Cause I gotta have faith, faith, faith. 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

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Saying and can be a star. 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